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0: 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And on TuneIn Radio.
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1: What country you from?
0: 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Ain't no station I've ever heard of. They play what now?
1: I dare you.
0: Play ABBA. No, not tonight. Maybe at the end of the show. Special tune to play at the end of the show. I played it, I think, last week or the week before. The tune tied to my heart at the moment. Due to the events that's happened, which I will not divulge. I'm very private like that, you know. I feel like to retire, but I'm not going to retire just yet. You still got me. So Mixcloud will be my new home for a while. Daryl Hamster over there. Look out for the live streams coming up on my Facebook feed. But jot it down if you've got a pen and paper now. Mixcloud, and it's Daryl Hamster. Look out for that. Maybe join up. Get the notifications, and when we go live, you'll be notified. I am not retiring. And you will not, after tonight, no longer be able to get me through Storm FM or Radio Garden. For a little while. Right, let's strap in then. Let's see what we can get out of the box.

0: like.
1: Just keep on walking, yeah.
0: Oh yeah. Friday, keep on walking, 35 minutes past the hour of 10. Stick your hands in the air, say it's bank holiday, I'll go, hell yeah. Oh, 3 days off, man. Thank you very much. Welcome to Bunsen to Mixcloud. You have landed on all its gloriness of the sound of 325. Where's extra five come from? All right, we'll split 322.5 kilobits a second. What's 2.5% between friends?

0: Welcome to Storm FM then for a Friday, my last show on Storm for a little while, if maybe my last. I'd like to thank, like I say, Craig.
1: My name is House Music.
0: Blackford.
1: And I was born in Chicago in 1987.
0: And John Harfield.
1: There was a brother named Frankie.
0: For the privilege.
1: And a brother named Chippy.
0: It's time to have a little bit of a change.
1: And that was just like my.
0: Just like my birth, I'm getting reborn.
1: As I grew strong.
0: And David Leslie as well. Did I mention you earlier? I've got so many things running around my head in a minute, it's unreal. I'm trying to catch up with it. I just can't catch myself.

that out. I'm not gonna be lonely, Lord. The second thing, and I took inventory of several people, the second most popular game that we played as children is house. But as I look

0: yes, sir. The Revival House Project. Deeper Love. Friday. Oh, corker. Come on, get those dancing shoes on. I don't care if you've got two left feet. Cross someone's other left foot shoe and you'll be all right. Say yes, sir. I've been reborn.
1: Now it ain't easy.
0: It ain't easy.
1: Need no help. I've got a strong will to survive. I've got a
0: freedom. A wrong track.
1: Deeper love.
0: Oh, grab me coat. Good evening and welcome to John.

0: Whatever you are, whatever you need.
1: Come on, sing with me, Friday. Top of your voices then.
0: Because
1: open the window and shout, I don't give a fatoodle and I don't care.

That's the first time I've tried to mix that track. I tell you, I've got it this week. Have a listen, you'll know the tune. What if it was turned into a disco track? What about, listen?

weird remix, and of obviously I Believe, but it's new disco. Share. 27 minutes past the hour of 11 o'clock. We'll always be there. I'm not retiring. I'm just moving over to Mixcloud for the time being and hiding out over there. If you're over on Mixcloud, a very good evening and welcome to you. Great to have you along. Incognito, Jocelyn Brown on the disco mix rework. DJ Burt Bevans.

Right into the last official hour of the show on Storm FM, but we are still on Mixcloud as well. We go past a little bit of time on both this evening. This is my last show on Storm FM. I'm taking a little step back from Storm FM, but I'll still be on Mixcloud every Friday from about 9 or 10 o'clock, maybe sometimes 8 o'clock, depending on obviously workload. It is 5 past the hour of 12 o'clock here in the UK, and it's nice to have you along. We're going to have a little bit of a rave now, fancy that. Bit of rave, might do a bit of Ragga Jungle. We did breakbeat already. Might enter a little bit of trance. It is trance season at the minute. Some gorgeous tracks coming out. I'm waiting for the Estate of Trance album, Anthem. If anyone's seen it or knows what it's going to be about, point it my direction. I've not seen it yet. Next rave, this one's called. And the other one was a Hardcore Public Information remix with a lot of the old 70s gear mashed into a rave tune. Not bad, a little short, but and the vocals could have been a bit more crisp, you know. So let's pack some more gear in. A very good afternoon, evening to Vicky in Pittsburgh, and possibly Aaron if he's tuned. Get sorted. What a check. Come on in. Let's go into rave land, shall we? Are you joining? Are you asking? I'm raving.

0: something.
1: It's off for a family of four. Nothing beats it. Get to you today.

0: From the Sky News Centre at midnight, the Green Party leaders apologised over a social media post about the North London terror attack. Zach Polanski says he shared a tweet in haste which criticised how officers arrested the suspect. Here's the Housing Secretary, Steve Reid.
1: Well, it's absolutely right that the Metropolitan Police Commissioner should defend his officers from an unwarranted attack from a politician who just seems to wade in and make difficult problems even worse time and time again.
0: The Met Police say they'll meet Mr. Polanski after next week's elections. 45-year-old Essa Suleiman's been remanded in custody, accused of attempting to murder two Jewish men in Golders Green on Wednesday and trying to kill a friend in Southwark. The Utilita Arena in Birmingham city centre's been evacuated after police say a potential suspicious bag was found nearby. Comedian Peter Kay was performing at the time. A 19-year-old man's been arrested. Donald Trump says Iran's asking for measures he can't agree to in its latest peace proposals. Officials from Tehran have handed over their plans for talks with America to Pakistani negotiators. A woman's been sentenced to